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1: Let's Hear It for the Boy is the eighth studio album by Denise Williams, released in 1984.
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0: Jimmy Somerville com Sarah Jane Morris. Don't Leave Me This Way, 1986. 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
0: Nome verdadeiro Stanley Kirk Burrell.
1: Was born on March 30th, 1962, Oakland, California.
0: Nascido no dia 30 de março de 1962 em Oakland, California.

0: Sempre comigo, John Doe. John, once again, thank you very much. I really appreciate your taking the time to be here.
1: The pleasure was mine, Jeff.
0: Yes.
1: Thank you.
0: That's all for today, folks.
1: Keep your dial locked right here. Keep the music loud and your worries low. From all of us here in the studio, we're wishing you a smooth ride through the rest of your week. Stay safe, stay cool, and keep chasing those good vibes. 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
0: See you next week, John.
1: Bye, Jeff. Bye, folks.
0: Bye.
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1: was a UK hardcore, breakbeat and house band from Stafford, England that formed in 1989 as a duo of English DJs Dean Meredith and Mark Archer.
0: O Bizarre Inc. foi projeto de hardcore, breakbeat e house de Stafford, Inglaterra. 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
0: Bull number 2.
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0: 2. 2. 2.
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0: os grandes clássicos da disco.
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2: I've heard people say that too much of anything